0: mal ist anders. Radio 66 Grad.
1: I gotta go, man.
2: Yo, what's up, yo? Where you going, man? Yo, you can't go yet, man.
1: You got me, man.
2: Yo, who's up, man? Yo, what's up, yo? Sorry.

0: 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Just you and I.
1: Just you and I.
0: I will fly, fly the skies for you and I.

0: 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Just you and I.
1: Just you and I.
0: I will fly, fly the skies for you and I.